0: at home. Sadly, I was not able to get a ticket, and reselling is like mostly $100 right now.
1: Oh my goodness.
0: And we're like, so I decided, you know what? I'm just going to watch with my dad at home.
1: Which is fair. We're like, we're tailgating right now, so of course we're not going to buy a ticket, but we're going to have like a big screen where we're at and just watch it from there. Because why not? I think it's going to be a heat though. I think we're going to lose like we do every other season.
0: This year, I thought that too, like a month ago. I'm pretty high on Isaiah Marshall. I wasn't too high on Cole Ballard. They named him the captain, I was not excited.
1: No.
0: Because after seeing last year, I was like, I had a lot more hope in Isaiah Marshall. And after seeing the LIU, even though it's LIU, I get it, it's LIU. But we all saw what happened with Rutgers. Anything can happen.
1: True.
0: And Isaiah Marshall did about as good as I think he could have done for his first start, I think.
1: This is true. KU. I don't know. I definitely want to see what he's going to do tomorrow.
0: And Mizzou does not have Ahmad Hardy.
1: No,
0: for tomorrow,
1: they don't. Yeah.
0: Which I think with him, it's not close because I do think he's the best running back in college football going into this year.
1: Okay.
0: But, however, he's not playing. So I hate saying that a player is, I think, the best in a position.
1: But so far, we've seen he's been dominating the whole
0: time. It's Ahmad Hardy. Like, yeah. I feel like it's him.
1: It makes so much sense.
0: Everyone else, though. I think we can have a chance, but I guess we'll see. Anything can happen tomorrow. We were really close last year, and I think our team is, besides a couple positions, I think our team is slightly better, at least on defense. So I think if we're able to just hold on to like last year, like the lead we have, I think we have a chance.
1: I think we'll be fine.
0: And then Saturday, more college football. Sunday.
1: This is straight from a console, though. We're
0: not sports.
1: We are not sports, unfortunately. Not really unfortunately.
0: We still talk about sports.
1: We do, but I do have to bring up the Nintendo Direct that just happened.
0: Ooh, I watched, I saw a bit of it. I mostly saw the Ocarina of Time one, though. The one that happened
1: The day before.
0: Yeah, the one that happened the day before, I saw Ocarina of Time. Not a lot of new big stuff from the actual Direct came out for me. Like, new Yo-Kai Watch game. Yeah, that's neat. Like,
1: I'm happy about it.
0: Persona news, but it wasn't anything new. It was just basically saying that it's coming to the Switch 2, which I was like, I'm not going to play it on the Switch 2.
1: Did you see some schmuck at Valve, like, leaked all the achievements for Persona 6? Well, really, for every, upcoming game.
0: It was for Persona 4 Revival and Persona 6, which the main thing that got spoiled for me on Persona 4 Revival was a very much likely confidant that was, like, in the anime only that's going to come to the game. And I'm just like, okay, that's cool. I don't actually know them because I didn't watch the anime, but so I'm like,
1: how do you get leaked for Persona 6? Something that hasn't even came, teaser at all. And all your achievements, well, not all of them, but like 3/4 of your achievements are just out there now.
0: I don't know. I didn't look at them. I tried not to look at them.
1: It was just,
0: I saw a couple of them, but most of the stuff was just like normal Persona stuff, except for one of them that I don't know what it's going to exactly mean. But it was a very big number for something that didn't seem like it should have a big number. I'm just like, I hope.
1: I'm really hyped for
0: it. I wonder. I'm excited, though. Nothing too crazy Nintendo-wise. I was hoping maybe new 3D Mario. Didn't get
1: Dude, he's retired, man.
0: Maybe we get new Odyssey. No.
1: It's been
0: We get new Smash Bros. No.
1: We weren't. I don't know why everybody thought we was getting a new Smash Bros.
0: I don't know why either. We probably won't get another Smash Bros. Ever.
1: That's
0: that,
1: what I,
0: like Ultimate like, might have been the last one, which honestly that might be a good thing because Ultimate was great.
1: It was huge.
0: It's not great on online now, but like that's fine. You can just you just play Melee if you want to, which is like the best one for online anyways. But they're all different. Like Melee is different from Brawl. Brawl is different from Smash 4. Smash 4 is different from Ultimate. Like
1: I still think Brawl is. In terms of personality,
0: Brawl's fire, but Meta Knight is Meta Knight.
1: And I love him for it.
0: I love him for it. It's basically like playing Steve. Honestly, he might be more. He's probably more busted than Steve because Ultimate has more busted characters.
1: Yeah.
0: Than Brawl does, in my opinion. Brawl is also just like a buggy game sometimes, which is funny.
1: I love slipping at random intervals.
0: Yeah, it's an interesting game for sure. Didn't they announce was it Mario Kart DLC?
1: Right, which was free. 10 new tracks and stuff.
0: I love free DLC.
1: Oh yeah.
0: So
1: I love free things. And then Nintendo actually just announced that for a limited time from September 12th to September 24th, a lot of games will be 30% off. Like, a lot of their big games are going to be 30% off.
0: Ooh.
1: Of course, they can't do 50 because they're like...
0: So what? That would be like... What's 30% of 70? That would be like... I could do 30% of 60.
1: That's 30% of 60. That's 18.
0: $18 off? So it'll be like 50?
1: Yeah.
0: It'll be like $55 instead of 70. Because which, with tax.
1: Yeah, I'll
0: which
1: take
0: is
1: that.
0: Better. Like, I'd rather spend normal price on a game than 70 still. Like, eventually 70 is just going to be normal.
1: And that's sad.
0: But. Yeah, I'm going to miss the $60 game format. But at least a lot of games I'll probably get are still going to be less than that.
1: Yeah.
0: And now it's all like subscription stuff, like PlayStation has their PS Plus after Game Pass. And like, Game Pass is going to be great for me for this next year because I'm going to get both Persona games day one.
1: Mm-hmm.
0: I'm going to get Minecraft Dungeons 2 in like a couple weeks. I'm going to get Stranger Than Heaven. I'm going to get New Fable. Like, all these games that I want to play, I'm going to be able to play day one, which I'm happy about.
1: I think, I don't know, PlayStation, Sony in particular, has just been going the wrong moves.
0: Which is like making the wrong what moves. Xbox did for the Xbox One era.
1: Precisely, but then Xbox
0: is,
1: got
0: well,
1: that
0: Xbox
1: new...
0: is also not doing great, like,
1: no.
0: Because, like, they have Game Pass, but they will be doing better now that they made Bethesda announce all their games.
1: Mm-hmm. And then Kojima left Sony to Microsoft.
0: Kojima,
1: that was ridiculous.
0: Kojima is making an Xbox game now. And there's supposed to be a PlayStation announcement tomorrow, and there's probably going to be something to do with that, I assume.
1: It's supposed to be a what?
0: A PlayStation announcement tomorrow.
1: Oh, Lord.
0: I think it's at like 10 a.m. I don't know which time zone, so it might be earlier or later, probably.
1: Oh, I can't wait for that.
0: But I'm pretty sure there's supposed to be a PlayStation announcement tomorrow. I'm going to check to make sure, but...
1: Yeah.
0: I mean, I wouldn't be surprised. Nintendo just did theirs. PlayStation probably has...
1: They have something. I'm tired of seeing Final Fantasy VII.
0: I can't wait for the trilogy to be over.
1: Mm-hmm.
0: Like,
1: well, I don't know. People just ride 7 like it was the best Final Fantasy. 13 was right there. 13 was right there. 14 was right there, really. But because this one has Cloud Strife and Sephiroth in there, oh my God, it's the best one of all time. I'm like, no, it's just not. In terms of, I don't know, in terms of like nostalgia and stuff like that, as one of the biggest JRPGs at that time, I get it. That's like probably one of the hypest things you could probably get in the 90s. But so many things have just came out since then. And yet people are still writing, Square Enix is still writing Final Fantasy VII. And I just don't get it.
0: Guys, I may have been wrong. I don't think there's a Sony announcement. May have been wrong. Uh-oh. But apparently there was supposed to be a Sony announcement today. There was no Sony announcement. However, we did get news of the Kojima thing. So it was like somehow Sony news, but not at the same time. It was weird. No Sony news. I was hoping there would have been because I was like, what if they say that they're actually going to keep making physical discs, which isn't really any news to me because I don't have I have a PS5 Slim, or I have the one that's all digital because I didn't buy it. So I'll take what I get.
1: Right.
0: But I was like, I feel like I'm just a big enjoyer of physical media. I think we should keep making the discs. I don't care.
1: I do love.
0: Even though no one buys discs anymore. I still think they should make them.
1: Hold on now. I love my disc.
0: I'm just saying, in terms of sales, it's like a fraction of digital sales now, which is like so sad to see.
1: But they put everything on a digital storefront now. It's like,
0: yeah.
1: Which is
0: really scary too, yeah. The way that things are working, because they could so easily just take away because you're buying a license, you're not even buying a physical product anymore, which is why physical media is so important. And it's even like with some games, they've been doing this since a while back, especially with like COD. You buy the case for the discs, and then there's no disc anyways.
1: Yeah,
0: it's
1: you gotta
0: like,
1: put in
0: you have a code.
1: Code, yeah.
0: So it's like you're buying a physical copy of a digital game. So it's you don't even own it anyways. And it's like
1: it's ridiculous.
0: I guess for something like COD it's not too big of a deal because it's like the life cycle is set, but I mean I don't want games to try and copy that.
1: Right.
0: But
1: we'll see though.
0: Yeah. We don't have that yet, and everyone seems to be having major backlash toward it, so maybe they'll change their minds. Maybe they'll I heard a Windows sound.
1: Yeah.
0: That's a little spooky.
1: Ooh, I don't know what that's about. Well, we are still running Windows 10 on this computer. How we didn't get an automatic update, I don't know.
0: Well, I'm also running Windows 10 on my PC. However, they extended security updates until next October.
1: Oh, that's
0: great.
1: For
0: Windows 10. So you're not getting like new content, but you don't have to worry about like getting a virus yet.
1: Well, that's beautiful.
0: But you will after like someday next October, I think.
1: Oh.
0: But they also just don't really tell you. You kind of have to go into your computer and like go to the update and then sign up for it. You have to enroll into it.
1: Mm-hmm.
0: It's no extra cost or anything, I think. I'm not sure. But I think you're able to do that. That's what I did. So now I'm able to get my security updates still, which is pretty fire. Because I don't want my computer to get bricked. Like, say I'm really dumb and I go into like a Black Ops 2 lobby.
1: I think they're just going to brick it right there.
0: And then I don't think it would have mattered even if I had not or updated Windows 10 in that regard. I think it would just happen anyways. But
1: I'm reading like a lot about video games music right now. Speaking of, we should go to some music.
0: Yeah, we need to go into music. We've been talking for a while.
1: Well, I had a lot to say.
0: We might have to move some of the music we had planned to the next little block.
1: And I might have to do that.
0: Because I think I had like more than
1: what? You had 1, 2, 3, 4, 5, 6.
0: I guess these are 30-minute blocks since it's later in the day. I'm used to 20.
1: This is true, but
0: I thought we had 7 minutes left, but we actually only we have 17 until the next one.
1: Oh, we have time.
0: So I think we're good.
1: Yeah. Coming up, we got Alex and Ken Stage from Third Strike.
0: Mm-hmm.
1: Jetche.
0: Rockets. Mm-hmm.
1: Is that from Jet Set?
0: No, it's from Sonic. What's the name? Sonic Rush?
1: Is that from Rush?
0: Is it from Rush? It's part
1: of
0: the...
1: I feel like that was used in something else, too.
0: It might have been. It could be Jet Set, but I'm pretty sure it's from that little batch of Sonic Rush music we added.
1: Oh, okay, yeah. It was used in, like, different games. That makes sense. DA Garden from
0: Sonic
1: Adventure.
0: CD.
1: No, that's...
0: That's from CD. It has the name of the stage, not the actual name of the song for the soundtrack. The actual name of the song is just like, it's like something Little World, Little Planet or something.
1: Okay.
0: But it's for the DA Garden stage.
1: It's
0: beautiful. It's very nature.
1: We got, was that Kitsch?
0: Kitsch from Tekken 4, I think.
1: It in bonus game. Does not say.
0: It's bonus game 1 from Street Fighter 3, Third Strike.
1: Oh,
0: but it's from the
1: was it the car one or is it the
0: I think it's the car one and not the basketball one. Also, it's weird because different versions of the game have different soundtracks.
1: Mm-hmm.
0: These two bonus songs and all the other songs this is like the arranged version of the soundtrack, which I think is I can't remember if it's the OG or if it was like a later version. Based on some of the sound quality, I want to say it's the earlier version.
1: I guess we'll find out.
0: But yeah.
1: So let's get it. What do we have to do? I think we have to keep it locked.
0: Keep it locked.
1: Keep it locked.

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1: I appreciate it.
2: What it is.
3: What's
2: Hello,
3: up?
2: Lawrence.
3: People Hello, Lawrence.
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2: 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This is Straight From the Console. Hooray. Big hooray. I want to talk about my favorite hedgehog for a second.
3: Ooh.
2: He's having the worst anniversary of all time.
3: Aww.
2: Yeah, no, it's not good. So far, this is his 35th anniversary, mind you.
3: Mm-hmm.
2: So far, all Sega has done is build a club, make a mobile game, not even make a mobile game, collaborate with a mobile game that's already out, gave DLC, gave like characters to the racing game, and then announced Sonic 4. That's it.
3: Oof.
2: No games. We're already in September. No games.
3: Games, but no games.
2: And I don't know. I think this hedgehog is going to go back to where he was back in 2010. Very soon. What was the latest Sonic game that came out? Frontiers? Like real Sonic game? I think it was. If I'm not mistaken, it was. It was Frontiers. That's sad. I'm not counting Generations because that was just a re-release. Other than that, that was just, I don't know, terrible. Mario's having a worse one, but I think Nintendo's just done with Mario, honestly. It was his 40th this year.
3: Why would they be done with Mario, though? It's Mario.
2: Everyone
3: loves Mario.
2: That is true. But the last
3: Mario game that came out was... Golden goose among all golden geese.
2: I love geese, by the way. I think they're going to shift it over to Zelda, though. Because there's just so much Zelda coming
3: out.
2: But
3: I just love Mario so much.
2: I love that
3: Italian plumber.
2: And I love that Italian plumber, too. But I think it's just time for Zelda to have a chance, you know? I think with the movie coming out and everything, Nintendo is just focusing their shift on to Zelda being the main person. If not Zelda, it's going to be Kirby. It's one of the two. Because those are like the... Besides him... Those two are like their flagship, like, moneymakers. With third in line being maybe Pikmin at that. It's only because Pikmin 4 got really good sales. But I don't know. It was just, I think game companies now are just, they're just doing whatever, throwing stuff at the wall. And I don't know. I want to see them do better. But it's hard to do better nowadays. You got Nintendo doing this stuff. The Direct was terrible. Not really, but wasn't nothing to be excited about.
3: Not great.
2: Xbox is coming back. Before, they were just like, but ever since they got that new hire for the CEO, she's been doing a good job. She's been doing pretty decent. Like, free Xbox at the showcase, that was just crazy. And then Sony's doing whatever. Atari's coming back. Atari's making a hotel. The video game hotel. Yeah,
3: that's
2: crazy, right?
3: So random.
2: Very. And I think, I don't know. I didn't know they had the money to do that because I thought they were just thriving off of, I don't know, Pac-Man? It's not even their, I think that's their IP. What did Atari do?
3: E.T. almost made the just game Escape not exist.
2: That's true. They own,
3: Atari actually almost killed gaming before it even began, really.
2: So why they're even making a hotel, I don't know. They're already losing money. It's terrible.
3: It's got to be like a money laundering scheme.
2: I know. Oh my God. Did you see the new DLC for Fatal Fury?
3: Oh my God. The collab was the Tokyo Revengers.
2: Nobody in the world, I guarantee you, nobody in the world said, hey, you know what would go really good with my Fatal Fury game? Tokyo Revengers.
3: It was so unfortunate seeing everyone hate it on TikTok and being like, being like, man, is Fatal Fury ever relevant, and I'm just like, no. I hate seeing people be right about something that I want to do good.
2: I know.
3: Because it's like, yeah, I don't want Tokyo Revengers. I really don't care about anybody from that show, honestly. And then, like, everyone else was just like, I don't know. I'm not a Fatal Fury head, so I didn't really know if there were any, like, returning characters or not.
2: I am. They had a few. Geese somehow came back, even though he died a few games ago.
3: Spoiler alert.
2: That is not a spoiler alert. This happened 30 years ago.
3: It's like One Piece spoilers.
2: Something that's
3: but
2: already
3: at
2: out.
3: Least One Piece spoilers, you can have an excuse, because it's like the show's so long.
2: Yeah. 1,000 episodes, that's crazy.
3: Like 1,100 now, almost 1,200.
2: Oh my goodness. We have, Terry Bogard is always there. Ken from Street Fighter is in the game.
3: I had Ken, which is
2: Ken
3: nice.
2: Ken is in there. Chun-Li is in there.
3: Mm-hmm.
2: Mr. Big, who hasn't had an appearance since 1985. Wolfgang Krauser, which is such a hard name. I don't know.
3: Wolfgang Krauser is pretty hard.
2: Cristiano Ronaldo.
3: True.
2: He's in the game.
3: True.
2: How they got them, I don't know. But I guess
3: Sui Rao
2: is like...
3: Sui Rao. That had to have been expensive.
2: That had to have been expensive. What do you mean?
3: Like, that's... In terms of sports fame, isn't he like the most famous sports player of all time? Besides like maybe a couple other people?
2: I'm fact checking.
3: At least someone who's alive.
2: Yeah.
3: Most
2: famous athlete. Why should it be LeBron?
3: No way it's LeBron. I feel like LeBron is mostly the States.
2: Oh, no. So LeBron is second.
3: Okay.
2: The first is Lionel Messi.
3: I was going to say, it's got to be Messi or Ronaldo. Maybe Ronaldo's just kind of fallen off a bit.
2: Could be. Cause, yeah, because it goes, yeah, it's Messi, LeBron, Serena Williams, funny enough.
3: That's interesting.
2: Then Messi, Mbappe, and Conor McGregor.
3: Oh.
2: Yeah, sucks.
3: That doesn't even make sense. Conor McGregor hasn't even been relevant in forever.
2: In forever.
3: And there's good reason to it. He hasn't fought in forever. He finally fought again, and he looked terrible. And not to mention the things that he has definitely done.
2: Yeah.
3: Which he's not going to speak on.
2: Well, yeah.
3: But if you know, you know. Which if you know who Conor McGregor is, you probably know.
2: Those who know.
3: There's a reason why most people don't like him anymore. Even though he was like... I remember when I was a kid, I thought Conor McGregor was really cool because he had like a lot of confidence in his fights. I didn't even watch UFC like that, but I was just like, he seems pretty neat.
2: I did, but
3: like, and he kind of like disappeared from my radar for a while, and then I learned why. I got older. I was like, ah,
2: I get it now.
3: But no, that's unfortunate. That doesn't even make sense. How is Conor McGregor 5?
2: I don't know.
3: I feel
2: where's
3: like,
2: Neymar on this list?
3: I don't know.
2: Steph Curry is here. Which, okay.
3: Curry, I guess, makes sense.
2: Ma Long. He was the...
3: Any cricket players on there?
2: Cricket player?
3: I can't name a cricket player off the top of my
2: head.
3: Oh
2: my God, there is.
3: I was going to say, cricket is very popular, just not here.
2: Is MS Dhoni? That's his name?
3: I don't know who that is.
2: His name is Captain Cool. They call him Captain
3: Cool.
2: Okay,
3: that's tough. That's tough.
2: Yeah, he's on
3: here. I was going to say, there's got to be... I mean...
2: And any cricket fans listening right now, please call in. I need to know.
3: Cricket's very popular, just not in the States. I know that. I know cricket is very popular. This is crazy. I don't want to believe that LeBron is only number two. I get why he's number two, though.
2: I get it.
3: He's not really global. Clearly, he is, but like not to Messi levels.
2: Yeah. Which Messi is like huge.
3: Because he's still relevant now.
2: Mm-hmm.
3: Like the problem with Ronaldo is that he's kind of just done.
2: Yeah.
3: Like he didn't do anything in the World Cup this year. Or
2: he didn't he?
3: No. I think he had one goal, maybe. And it was a penalty kick.
2: So they kind of gave it to him.
3: And like Messi did great until he needed to be better, but like he's also old, so
2: that could be.
3: I'm just happy Spain. I'm just happy Spain won.
2: Oh yeah.
3: I wanted Spain. I didn't want Spain to win initially, but I wanted Spain to win more than I wanted Argentina to win.
2: I didn't want Argentina to even
3: no.
2: make the finals, but they
3: I
2: did.
3: I was like, they Messi got his World Cup last time. Mm-hmm. We don't need him again. I wanted Norway because I thought them making it as far as they did already was crazy. But
2: Norway definitely could have made. I don't know. It was
3: the problem was the game that they had their last game. Holland didn't do anything, mm-hmm. and then France completely choked against. They played Spain, right?
2: Yeah.
3: I guess it feels less bad that Spain won the whole thing. Like if Spain would have lost to Argentina after Argentina looked like butt going in the into the final game.
2: Yeah.
3: Like that would have been a little embarrassing.
2: But France, dude, that was
3: like France had like a super team last year. I thought they were going to win it for sure.
2: Well, they were like close cuz I think the game before their last game with Spain, it was like 5-4. And Spain only won because of the penalty goal. Mm-hmm. But then next game came and Spain won 0-2.
3: Mm-hmm.
2: That's like
3: I don't know. France had such a good offense, and it was crazy that they didn't do anything in the game they needed to actually do good in.
2: Yeah.
3: So, but Spain ended up winning it all, so clearly they deserved it. But
2: I'm looking up Tekken 8 characters.
3: Tekken 8 characters.
2: That guy.
3: They're bringing Yujiro. Yeah, I was like, they're bringing Yujiro, aren't they?
2: I'm very happy. As a Baki fan, as a day one Baki fan, I'm really happy about that. Granted, I wasn't there with Baki the Grappler back in like 2002 because I wasn't born yet.
3: Neither was I.
2: But very happy this is happening. I get why people were upset that Heihachi came back. Because he low-key died last game.
3: I was going to say, didn't he die in the lore?
2: Yes.
3: They brought him back. But I mean, games do that. And I feel games like for fighting games, it's different as long as they don't try to incorporate him back into the lore.
2: Yeah, like they did Bison.
3: Yeah. It's like they tried to the way they did with Bison is so I don't know. fighting games are weird. Weird things happen in fighting games all the time. I haven't seen a fighting game where normal things happen, which is just how they are.
2: Yeah, I can't really think of one. I was going to say Virtual Fighter, but a lot of
3: Virtual we are getting new Virtual Fighter and it's going to
2: True.
3: It looks like it's going to have a pretty fire story. I'm hoping. Gameplay looks pretty fun, and there's going to be a story mode, and hopefully the story mode is actually good. I hope it's more than just, like, normal fighting game story. Like, I thought World Tour for Street Fighter VI was really fun,
2: mm-hmm.
3: but I still think it wasn't, like, it was a little strange, but it was better than most fighting game story modes.
2: Yeah.
3: Where it's just, like, you fight, and then maybe get a cutscene, and then you fight, and then maybe get a cutscene. Mortal Kombat.
2: Oh.
3: I'm not. I have hatred towards some of the Mortal Kombat games. I don't like the new one. I don't like 11. 10 was great. 9 was great. I didn't play anything before 9, I can't lie. So.
2: They had this Mortal Kombat versus DC Universe that was really good. I loved it. And then they had the really weird one where they finally did like voice acting and stuff. It was the first time they did voice acting mm-hmm. for the cutscenes.
3: Mm.
2: So, and it brought like a lot of funny like early internet memes. That's sort of like that going somewhere, Jarek, that thing.
3: Oh, was that the one where it was like, not the live action one, it had live action. I know there's a Mortal Kombat that had live action cutscenes with like actual actors and stuff. And it was one of the older ones and it had some funny cutscenes that were not meant to be funny, but they were really funny, especially with specifically... not Ermac. Who's the other sorcerer guy? Not Quan Chi. That's different. Because Ermac's the other dude. I know Ermac gets summoned by this guy in the new game.
2: Shang Tsung?
3: No. He's like a warlock.
2: Quan Chi.
3: Is it Quan Chi?
2: Is it a Quan Chi Shinnok or the Shadow Priest? It might be Quan Chi.
3: Oh, it's Quan Chi. Was right. Quan Chi in whichever game has the live action cutscenes is very funny. I think it's just because of how ridiculous they kind of look with like the things they say because it's Quan Chi.
2: Yeah.
3: But like with like it's just a dude in face paint. It is really funny, though. I need to go back and look at some of those because it's definitely hilarious. A relic of its time. But
2: I miss fighting games where they would just do whatever.
3: I mean, they still kind of do. Tekken does.
2: Ronaldo is in his game. Yeah, Tekken.
3: Tekken's whole thing is just kind of not making a lot of sense and just making things really crazy, which I can respect.
2: I adore
3: that they've kept its charm throughout the years, and it's still pretty popular. Now, of course, Street Fighter. I mean, Street Fighter has some stuff that doesn't really make sense, but for the most part, it's a relatively normal-ish fighting game.
2: Yeah.
3: Like, they don't have... Tekken has a bear, like a robot fish, that like a robot salmon that he uses. There's, like, the Jack character that comes back in every game with, like, an upgrade.
2: I love Jack so much.
3: Jack's awesome. I love his wind-up punch that's a one-hit KO.
2: I hit somebody with that in a real-life tournament, and, like, all they did was shake my hand and leave the building.
3: Fair
2: they
3: enough.
2: Didn't stay. I was like,
3: You've got King, which is...
2: Love King.
3: You do his one move.
2: My favorite.
3: His combo that's, like, really hard to do. And the only like thing the you really can do to get out of it is just spam. And most of the time, it can work. Uh-oh.
2: I did hit the mic. I think hopefully
3: that didn't sound too bad. Boom. Boom. Boom.
2: New York City, you listen to me. I'm trying to think of other fighting games. I don't know. I've been playing like a lot of old fighting games.
3: Yeah, old fighting games. I think the oldest fighting game were just like the arcade ones. Like original Mortal Kombat.
2: Yeah.
3: Tekken, or not Tekken, but well, Tekken 3.
2: Tekken. I've been getting
3: I didn't play Tekken 1 or 2, but Tekken 3, and then like Street Fighter 2. I'm a Street Fighter 2 Turbo fan. I think Street Fighter 2 Turbo is fun. But I'm more of a Street Fighter 3. Street Fighter 3 is...
2: Just Street Fighter 2 every year.
3: They came out with Hyper Super... many Street Fighter 2. There's like 6 Street Fighter 2s. People... in the way they got away with it, I think, was just because most of them were on arcade machines. So it's like no one cared. It's like it's Street Fighter 2 with like a couple extra things because it's like they couldn't really do real-time updates. They probably had a bunch of other ideas. It was like, oh, what if we added all this? And then they made a new one. It's the same thing. Like Street Fighter 3 has 3 versions. And all 3 are completely different from each other.
2: Mm-hmm.
3: Like I went back and played Street Fighter 3, not like...
2: Like the OG.
3: I went for Street Fighter 3, not like Second Impact, not Third Strike. Which I guess it's Street Fighter 3, 1, 2, and 3 is basically what it is, which is why there's like Second Impact and Third Strike. Third Strike, I think they figured everything out.
2: Yeah.
3: And that's also like the console version. But like I went back and played Street Fighter 3, like the original. It's so weird compared to like the final Third Strike.
2: Mm-hmm.
3: And there's so many less characters. I think there's 8 characters in total.
2: Yeah.
3: And it's definitely interesting.
2: One thing I like about it is that it's really illustrated. Like, everything is more and more smooth since they have less characters. Animation and everything is incredibly smooth. Mm-hmm. But on top of that, frame rate is, like, long. It's not even slow. It's just drawn all the way out.
3: Yeah, I went back, actually. Well, I was... So it wasn't, like, the original version. But I went on to the 30th Anniversary Collection and played Third Strike recently. And I forgot how, like... how much movement some of the characters have in their animations and how like smooth it is and how weird it feels because of the art style.
2: Yeah.
3: Like especially Elena.
2: Oh my God.
3: The animations for Elena are so like, yeah, it looks so weird in game. Like it doesn't look bad. It's just kind of strange because it's so smooth, but everything's all pixelated. So it's like, it looks like it shouldn't be pixelated, but it is, which It's a style to the game, and I think it's pretty cool. Yeah,
2: definitely not mad at it.
3: I just love that game because of all the style, and I think the gameplay is just really fun. I played Dudley again recently. He feels like when I want to play a boxer in a game, he feels like he's boxing. He's like boom, boom, boom, boom, boom, boom, doing his jabs. He's got his little like whatever that's called where he like goes like this, and if you hit him, then he
2: the little counter thing he does.
3: Yeah, his little counter. Which I'm usually not a counter guy, but I think like it works.
2: He's good.
3: And then his super, where it's just like boom, boom, boom, boom, boom, boom. I love Dudley. He's so cool. And then they haven't done anything with him since, which is very unfortunate.
2: Well, he was in 4. He was a Street Fighter.
3: Yeah, he was in 4. That's true.
2: But that was it.
3: But since 4, like we've gone through two games now, and I was really hoping they would have had him in the most recent pack of characters, but we really got, what, two original characters, a guy from the story that I forgot existed, and then I think they spent all of their budget on Tifa for that for that pack. Like, they were like, okay, we need to make two characters. They spent all their time. They're just like, well, we have Tifa, so, I mean, that'll get the sales. We don't have to try that hard on everyone else. But I guess it's they'll make another pack, I'm sure. That's not the last one.
2: I hope it's, like, good this time.
3: If the characters are fun, then I guess I can get over it.
2: Right.
3: I'm not too sold on the characters. I think some of them are kind of lame design-wise, and also because I was just sad I didn't get Dudley, and I don't really care about Final Fantasy VII like that enough to be like, I really need to play as Tifa.
2: Right.
3: Character, one of my favorite, I think, crossover characters, or like one of the characters that got announced for a game was it Guilty Gear that got Lucy from Cyberpunk?
2: Yes. No.
3: What game was it? I thought it was Guilty Gear. Maybe it wasn't Guilty Gear.
2: Oh, it was Strive. I don't know why I was thinking it was another Arxis game.
3: Okay.
2: Yeah, no, it was Guilty Gear
3: Strive. I was like,
2: Strive.
3: I'm pretty sure it was Strive. And then because they announced other characters working. I love Guilty Gear Strive character designs. They're so cool. I'm not the biggest fan of the gameplay itself. Mm-hmm. I think it's just Arxis games in general, except for Dragon Ball FighterZ.
2: Well, they like created a whole new engine.
3: I really like FighterZ. I haven't gotten to play Tokkan because I haven't bought it.
2: Me either.
3: Because I need to get it on my PS5 because my PC can't run it because of for some reason you have to have like crazy specs to run the game.
2: Yeah.
3: Which is annoying.
2: But even then, people said it barely runs on 5. So
3: yeah, I'm just like, it's unfortunate, but the game does look cool, and it's an Arxis game that looks like it takes inspiration from FighterZ mostly, which I'm like, I probably like it then. I've just been kind of playing my fighting games again recently, and I was playing FighterZ again recently. It was very, very fun.
2: I'm playing Darkstalkers recently, which is very confusing. It's not confusing, but the way they have the games are confusing.
3: Yeah, going back to some fighting games, if like I'm not used to a gimmick and you have to learn the gimmick, sometimes it can be a bit difficult. That's why I want to go back and play like Persona 4 Arena.
2: Mm.
3: And I wanted to go into the game playing Junpei, and then I learned Junpei has this really weird gimmick to specifically his character that doesn't make any sense. And it's to do with baseball, which means I'd probably understand it a little bit more. But to do it, it's like really weird. Some characters that have like weird gimmicks like that can be fun, but they're also like very strenuous. Like in JoJo's Bizarre Adventure, there's Poochie, which is fun, but then there's
2: like new Poochie.
3: There's End of Story Poochie,
2: yeah,
3: where he has to do this big giant thing with the baby to get Sea Moon, but then he can also do his other thing to get Made in Heaven, just for it to be basically an install where you take it to a different state. Like, it's really cool, but it's very hard to do because it takes so long.
2: I think somebody has actually done it in tournament. But
3: I mean, it
2: requires so much setup.
3: You do it, I mean, props to you, but it is just not viable unless you, like, that's your whole goal.
2: Yeah.
3: It takes so long.
2: By the end of the game, it's not going to make sense anyway, because you're probably going to pull it off on the last round.
3: Mm-hmm.
2: And then, by the time it's going to be over, because you probably won, because I think you get, like, full health back.
3: I think so. I don't know. The thing that sucked for that game, I pre-ordered that game. And then it came out, and it was basically dead on day one because the online didn't work. The online rarely worked because, for some reason, what was the publisher behind it? Was it Bandai? Was it Bandai Namco?
2: Them, and I think it was CyberConnect, too.
3: Whoever, they used the same rollback or the same netcode, which wasn't rollback netcode, didn't work, which is like every game they have that has it, they use the same one and it doesn't work, and everyone says it doesn't work, and then it didn't work. And then it's like they wanted the game to die.
2: Yeah.
3: Which is so unfortunate because the online just doesn't work. It crashes all the time. So that no one played. I was one of the people that left because it's like, I don't, there's no really story mode.
2: No.
3: Like, I know the story already.
2: Right. If you watch the show,
3: it's like I played some of the fights that were like the big ones. And then I was just like, well, I can't play online. I guess I'm done. I guess I'll just wait till I can have a friend.

0: I'm gonna go watch the Rams Niners game, which has already started like 20 minutes ago.
1: Who's up? Wait, who's up right now?
0: Niners are up 3-0.
1: No way.
0: So I mean, this is not unexpected. Oh, it was a 20-yard field goal too. They were so close.
1: Dang.
0: Like moving on. So I'm not missing much. The first quarter is almost over, but nothing has happened. Stafford is actually struggling. He is 2 for 5 for 8 yards.
1: Ooh,
0: that is all they've gotten. And they just went like 3 and out.
1: Oh, I'm about to watch this game myself.
0: Brock Purdy's like 9 of 12 for 51 yards. Mike Evans got 2 catches for 22 yards. Evans.
1: I'll take that.
0: George Kittle, 2 for 12. Not too much happening.
1: My fantasy's looking pretty grim.
0: My fantasy is, do I have anybody from either of these teams? No. On that league, no. On this league, no. No. Okay. I have no Rams players, and I have no, well, I do have 49ers players. I have one. I have DeJuan Stribling on my bench.
1: Okay.
0: But I will be starting him probably next week because they're playing against a bad team. They're playing against a bad team. I can't remember which team. I had it in my head earlier, and I don't remember now.
1: 49ers?
0: Yeah, the Niners next week are playing a not great defense, I'm pretty sure.
1: On the NFL schedule.
0: Compared to the Rams.
1: What is that? Dolphins?
0: Oh, yeah, Dolphins. That's what it was.
1: Yeah.
0: Yeah, Dolphins. I'm not going to say it, but I think they might be actively trying to. They're in a rebuild now, like fully, and I think they're probably going to just. They're going to try and get the number one pick this year.
1: I can see it.
0: They're going to throw a lot of their games. Probably they will be. What's the name for that? Why am I blanking on the term?
1: I know what you're talking about. I can't think of it either.
0: I can't. They're tanking. They're tanking. That's what it is. And I don't blame them. What else are you going to do? You have Achan and Malik Willis.
1: That's it.
0: Malik Willis could be good. I'm not a hater of Malik Willis. I think he can be good. I just don't think he can be good on the Dolphins yet. They don't have anybody. Achan's going to do good because Achan's good.
1: Right.
0: It's basically like Breece Hall and Garrett Wilson on the Jets. They don't even have Sauce Gardner anymore. So.
1: I think we should turn this into a talk show.
0: I love talking. And with sports coming up, I got so much to talk about.
1: Sports is coming up. These games are coming up. I have a lot to talk about.
0: I've got a lot to talk about. Games, sports. We've barely played any music this time, but this is also the first set in 3 weeks that we've had where both of us are here. Or we've been able to do like
1: being
0: a
1: able to
0: live
1: do, yeah.
0: set. Because the first one.
1: We had.
0: I was here.
1: And I had to go.
0: You had to go.
1: And then,
0: second one, we both couldn't be here because
1: we
0: of the fundraiser.
1: Were you at the thing?
0: I was there for like the first couple artists. I was mostly inside. They opened up the doors because it was really hot and humid outside. So
1: yeah.
0: I went inside and was just kind of drinking water.
1: And now
0: hanging out
1: here.
0: With people. It was fun. And then now this one.
1: But now we're going to change
0: the time.
1: And
0: now we're going to change the time because I'm going to be playing flag football at this time. Well, maybe not at this specific time. Well, maybe. It's only 8. It's dark outside, and it made me think it was later than it was. But.
1: Yeah. Sorry to break the news to you guys, but this is probably not going to be
0: this
1: our permanent
0: is, this
1: time
0: might be,
1: slot.
0: This is probably going to be the last Thursday set for this. Our set's not going away. It's just not going to be on Thursdays, at least not from 7 to 9.
1: Oh, no.
0: I don't know. What time would we even have open? I know Fridays there's not a lot, but I don't know how your schedule looks on Fridays.
1: My Fridays are pretty decent, honestly.
0: I have no classes on Fridays.
1: I don't have classes either.
0: So
1: but I only have the KJ meetings and stuff,
0: mm-hmm.
1: which start at 2, then they go on until like 4 or 5.
0: Because I know there's a big gap on Fridays of like no special programs
1: yeah.
0: or anything, but there's probably general rotation if I had to guess.
1: Oh, I didn't even think about
0: maybe.
1: That.
0: I'm not sure.
1: I got to look at the program and schedule again.
0: No, because general rotation has that big block, right?
1: Yeah.
0: So no. So no. During like when the special programs are later in the day, there's like a big block of no special programs. So maybe we'll be able to get a Friday set. Who knows?
1: We could.
0: That would probably be the best case scenario for me because I'm busy pretty much every other day.
1: Same here.
0: Which is, I am a lot busier than I expected to be this year. Mostly just from other things than just class itself. But even with class itself, just because I'm busier later in the day. Mm-hmm. And then I just sleep in the morning.
1: Oh, I wish. As a senior, I don't know. This semester is going to be my worst. Because now I got to do these practicums on top of classes. On top of the organization.
0: You just
1: on
0: got
1: top of this.
0: So much other stuff other than just classes to worry about.
1: Exactly.
0: Like, I mostly have classes to worry about, which is why I'm able to sleep in most of the time.
1: Yeah.
0: And then all my stuff is later in the day.
1: But now I gotta, like for worry about graduation and stuff like that.
0: Yeah.
1: It's like, But the best thing about it is that I only have two practicums next semester, and that's it. So as soon as I get done with those practicums, I'm like, done. And I just wait for graduation.
0: And then I'm gonna be all lonely doing the set next year.
1: You'll have somebody.
0: I'll have somebody, just not you. Oh, well.
1: We'll make a podcast.
0: I'll make do. Yeah, we'll figure something out. We'll figure something out.
1: We'll do like a long distance podcast.
0: Oh
1: my God! Wait! No, come here! No.
0: Uh oh!
1: Come here!
0: Yes, we've been talking for like 30 minutes now.
1: I know we went over time, dude. Oh my goodness! Hello, Betsy.
2: What up? This is DJ Fish, aka Betsy.
1: Oh my goodness! This is so
2: aka
1: cool.
2: Whoever.
1: Oh, what?
2: It's
1: your
2: me.
1: Name.
2: It's me. I'm Betsy. What's going on?
1: You tell me, what did you just do?
2: Oh, I just finished training, or my little training session for my multimedia staff. It was so lit. We had a little fake band play, and my video team is so awesome, and my audio team is so awesome, and I'm feeling really good about the live at sessions that are going to start next Thursday.
1: Oh, that's beautiful.
2: So, I hope everyone tunes in.
1: I think I will. I will tune in.
2: Yay.
0: I think they're right before our set starts, right?
1: They are.
0: Which I guess
1: they're
0: is
1: right before us.
0: It's like ends at 7.
1: Yeah.
2: Yeah.
1: And then
2: yeah.
1: We just hop on.
0: Then we're not even gonna.
1: We're not even gonna do this.
0: We're not even gonna. Never mind.
2: It ends at 7. It starts at 7.
0: Ours starts at seven.
1: Yours, well, not anymore.
0: Well,
1: because we're gonna change the time.
0: There's stuff going on, but I think it says that the hour is 6 to 7.
1: Yeah. No, that's
0: not on this day.
2: Sorry,
1: that's just not funny.
2: I'm sorry, guys. I can't help it.
1: Guys, today is nothing. It's not a laughing matter.
2: You're right.
0: Today is
2: a very
0: serious
2: day.
1: Very serious day. You have to go though. So
0: I do have to go.
2: I also have to go.
0: And we're probably gonna get back to music, and then you'll have. Lovely,
1: it'll be me.
0: You'll have a lovely DJ Downtown Black and Brown to keep you guys company for the next hour.
2: Woo-woo.
1: Yes, sir. Coming up, we do have Protect Your Neck by Wu-Tang Clan.
0: Ooh.
1: For no particular reason.
0: No.
1: Then we have The Nutty Professor, Boss Theme.
0: Uh-oh.
1: Yeah, who was,
0: there's
1: oh
0: more
1: my
0: people.
1: God, what do you mean?
0: Okay. It's delaying the inevitable.
1: It is delaying the inevitable.
0: Sorry, y'all want to play music?
1: Yeah,
0: what's up? It's DJ Egghead.
3: It's DJ Kaleidoscope.
1: There we go. Look at that. We just more people coming in here. Look at that.
3: I want to say hi. That's all.
1: Oh, okay.
3: My two favorite lovelies are on air, so I just wanted to say.
1: Thank you, Mike. Nothing. We were talking about video games and stuff.
0: Video games and sports. Mostly fighting games.
1: Yeah.
3: I didn't play a lot of fighting games, but I did try to get really good at Dragon Ball Z Fighters for a while.
0: As you should. That game's fun.
3: That was really fun. Shout out getting slapped in Mortal Kombat my entire childhood and being so angry at it.
1: God.
3: So angry.
1: I do not like Mortal Kombat.
0: I'm not a fan of Mortal Kombat.
1: But yeah, we're getting to Protect Your Neck, Wu-Tang Clan. And then we got, of course, and then the Nutty Professor Boss Remix, Ashley Song.
0: Know.
1: And then we got the Underground Theme by Super Smash Brothers Brawl.
0: Mm-hmm. All right.
1: You get it. And then we'll get into it. Guys, I think we got to keep it something.
3: We gotta
1: keep it
3: locked.

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0: When you're feeling angry or sad, or maybe when something makes you feel afraid, do you ever make up a dance and stomp your feet or punch an old pillow? Or do you have a loud song that you can sing when you're angry? Here's some loud music which just sounds like it's saying, I'm angry. I'm very, very angry.
1: H-A-H-K Lawrence.

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0: 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And out here, have you noticed? 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And I don't know if you've seen them, but I think you ought to go out and look at them. But Anna, you're not even listening to me.
1: No, I'm not. 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
2: 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You're about to hear some Slater, Charlie X, and Robin.

I need me some IRL. I'm on the clock, just give me your ASL. 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
2: 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This is KJHK 90.7 FM Lawrence with DJ Sammy. Now, going into the weekend, I want to throw it back. And not like that. I want to throw it back to the 80s. We're going to kick things off with the Smiths, Tears for Fears, and Billy Idol.

hope you're staying safe out there still. It is still DJ Samuel on KJHK 90.7 FM Lawrence. What you just heard was a few songs by Omar Apollo, Muna, and Little Sims. Coming up next, we got some SZA, Tyler the Creator, and Role Model.

watch. 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
1: Good morning, beautiful people of Lawrence. I hear you stretching and yawning. You listen to Jazz in the Morning. We rocking from the AM 6 to 9. I know that I feel very fine. Wouldn't you? 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
7: 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It is still DJ Sammy. What you just heard was some Biba Doobie Claro and Plastic Picnic. Coming up next, I got some Olivia Rodrigo, Arlo Parks, and Chinese American Bear.

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1: KJHK
0: so
1: K Lawrence.
0: K
1: KJHK.
0: KJHK.
1: Yes. Lawrence.
0: Okay. Are you going to put this part into the station ID where I'm learning the
1: KJHK?
0: Okay. That would be better radio.
1: Yeah,
0: okay. This is Ira Glass of This American Life. You're listening to KJHK in Lawrence. Did I get too loud there? How did that look in the meters?
1: You're fine.
0: Okay. Are you going to put that part in?
1: Yeah.
0: Okay.

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1: 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You're gonna sit down. You're gonna get your wife. You're gonna get your gabagool. 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Capiche?
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0: Hey, Miles, your birthday's coming up. I want to make sure I get you the perfect gift. What did you want?
1: Ooh, could I get a KJ HK shirt or a mug or a hat? That would be cool. That would be the best gift ever, Casey.
0: Well, that sounds great, but where can I find those?
1: You can find them on the second floor of the Kansas Union at the KU bookstore.
0: You also need clothes for school, right? Should I get some KJHK stuff for that too?
1: Well, duh, totally. I'll be the coolest kid in class.
0: Miles, how can I be as cool as you?
1: There's something even cooler. 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

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This is Pete, and you're listening to KJHK 90.7 FM Lawrence. I hope you're having a great morning. You just heard Sleep, The Sky Under the Sea, and City of Delusions. And next up, we have some Daft Punk, more My Chemical Romance, and The Obsessives. I hope you have a wonderful day, and keep it locked.

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2: Cool. 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
1: 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I hear you stretching and yawning. 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We rocking from the AM 6 to 9. I know that I feel very fine. 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
1: Woohoo! Woo! We did it!

And they wonder how we find the strength to cope when the system got us locked at the stroke. Fade away to the times, spirit was so mindless. Life becomes a dream as we struggle to be closer to the word, using waves to be heard, dedicated to being seen as we journey through the land of the herd with delusions of the singular. You don't have to cry for help, things aren't always what they seem. They define you out from the play, relatively unseen. Perspective seldom understood, the one that haunts your dreams. While we lose the strength and subject to disease of the mind, it's a sign of the times when we pray for the blindness to get a little respite for the time spent scrolling through the city in the depths of our mind, seeing visions of the spirit that the beasts have designed. God help you. Tell me, where's the temptation station? Pass within the earth, lose the courage to conform. Mingle dreams with reality, the image, the form, the myth, the triumph, the magic over logic. The world through fiber optic, like the web society holds you through. Pass on the chance to speak when you think it's true. Silence holds the key, wisdom sees you through.

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1: What is trumpet?
2: It's a musical instrument. 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
1: You got a dang trumpet in this place? I can play it. I'm a real bugle boy.
2: There's a few of them up on the wall right there.
1: I want to get my lips on that trumpet. I'm a doctor of trumpet, so I know. Can't get this dang mouthpiece in.
2: You don't have to put it in quite that far. Put your lips right on the front of it. Blow a little harder. Take a deep breath. Blow as hard as you can. That's it. That's going to work.
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0: Bye.
2: Bye. Brendan, this has got to be the worst movie we've ever had.

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Thanks for tuning in this morning. It is currently Friday, December 11th. September 11th, it's not December yet. How silly am I? It's pretty chilly out there this morning. I saw a skunk running through the parking lot. I don't know what kind of omen that is. I hope it's a good one. And we have Day on the Hill coming up on October 6th. We got some great bands playing, Turnstile being one of them, so definitely check that out if you are interested. And without further ado, let's get into today's programming. Keep it locked.

love to join the fun. Some birthday for me, baby, more. It takes more than one to join the army. Love, and how I find

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3: 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You gotta do what you know is right. You're gonna go home. You're gonna sit down. You're gonna get your wife. You're gonna get your gabagool. 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Capiche?
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0: I guess I'm the only man in the world who wakes up to jazz music in the morning. Well, I guess.
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2: 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This is DJ Brownnote. I'm going to be your host all morning. Well, till 9 a.m. when we switch to our next block, Breakfast or Beat Lovers. But until then, it's going to be all jazz all morning. So stay tuned if you like jazz and keep it locked all the time, always.

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0: I'm Drew Bolton, a gay male artist from Kansas City who's diabetic and has blonde hair. And I'm between 5'10 and 5'11, and I'm on MySpace. But yeah, listen to KJHK Lawrence. It's really cool. I like it.
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2: 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We're currently doing our Jazz in the Morning block. We've got one more hour left of this. But after that, we got Breakfast for Beat Lovers, so stay tuned. We got some great songs coming up. Keep it locked.

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This is a song about a couple of adult people who have spent, quite a long time together, till one day one of them gets restless and decides to leave. Whether it's the man or woman who left is unimportant. It's a breakup. And it's a lovely marriage of words and music, written by Stephen Sondheim.

0: 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Meh. 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We're going to run this town from the inside out, see? 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

0: 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I'm DJ Paranormal, and welcome to Breakfast for Beat Lovers. We started out today with some Horse Girl, Shy Girl, the song Magic I Want You by Jane Remover, Roll With Me by Charlie XCX, and then you just heard the song Nothing Baby by Magdalena Bay. Once again, we're kind of sticking with some electronic music for today. Kind of having a mix between, like, more loud and more, like, calm stuff, I guess. Although, it's a little bit more random this morning. Up next, you're gonna hear Yes God by Slater, Debut by Cobra, Superscar by Adela, Turning Off the Rain by Magdalena Bay, So What by Jane Remover, and Face Shopping by Sophie. Slater and Adela, who you're about to hear, are two of my, like, I think most recent favorites. I don't know, I just, like, keep playing their stuff. Like, Adela released a new album, I think, about a week ago. And so I've been listening to that quite a bit. And then just, like, walking around campus, I feel like I'm always, every day I'm always listening to a Slater song. But anyways, back to the music. I'm DJ Paranormal, and just remember, keep it locked.
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1: 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You're gonna go home. You're gonna sit down. You're gonna get your wife. 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Capiche?
2: I don't know, Tone. 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

0: abreast of the front of a station to get to the front. Walk down to the south end of the platform and cross left at the crosswalk.
1: Should do that.
0: That'll put you right in front of the depot. 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
1: Uses less space than
0: the other. Make sure you have your flight check handy too, show the clerk. Give them a few minutes to get your bags to the front. Anyone in need of a ride to the front of the station, red cab service will be provided on the platform. We do have one group that is going to go first. If you do need red cab service to arrive to the front, they will come back and pick you up on the platform and bring you to the front of the station. Taxi cabs are located on Center Boulevard in front of the depot. And most importantly, we will be in the midst of...

Money is blank. 3 days to go. This autumn begins to focus. North claims the imperial throne totem. Fantastic. Trees, lakes, mountains.

0: Interference here in my moment of glory. Yeah, no, I'm living in a nightmare, and I am the cream. And now, not only the Intercontinental Heavyweight Championship belt must fall, but the World Heavyweight Championship belt. Because Hulk Hogan, yeah, I am the cream, yeah, the cream of the crop. And there is no one that does it better than the Macho Man Randy Savage. On balance, off balance, doesn't matter. I'm better than you are, yeah. I'm on my way. And nothing is gonna stop me. Nothing's gonna stop me.
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0: The cream of the crop! Nobody does it better.
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0: just wish the media would get hold of this and quit running it down. It's a good little town.
1: Yeah.
0: One thing about it, though, it keeps a lot of people away.

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0: Hey, Miles, your birthday's coming up. I want to make sure I get you the perfect gift. What did you want?
1: Ooh, could I get a KJ HK shirt or a mug or a hat? That would be cool. That would be the best gift ever, Casey.
0: Well, that sounds great, but where can I find those?
1: You can find them on the second floor of the Kansas Union at the KU bookstore.
0: You also need clothes for school, right? Should I get some KJHK stuff for that too?
1: Well, duh, totally. I'll be the coolest kid in class.
0: Miles, how can I be as cool as you?
1: There's something even cooler. 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
3: 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We rocking from the AM 6 to 9. I know that I feel very fine. 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

0: 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I'm DJ Paranormal, and welcome back to Breakfast for Beat Lovers. Now, you just heard some Nina Jirachi, Charlie XCX with Anthems, Frost Children with Radio, some Jane Remover with How to Teleport, and then some Slater with Cannibalism. I feel like I've been playing those, like, few artists quite a bit this morning, but I don't know, I just listen to them so much, and I love all of their music, so I guess I just always end up playing them. Especially with, like, Jane Remover and Slater, especially with the song Cannibalism by Slater, I feel like it has more of a rock kind of vibe than necessarily, like, an electronic, which in my brain kind of makes it fit, like, the fall, like, switching into fall is switching from, like, more upbeat into something a little bit darker like that song. I don't know if that makes sense, but, up next, we have some more Charlie XCX with Club Classics, the song Dark Rain by Drama, the song Ride the Dragon by FKA Twigs, Shy Girl with the song Siren, Grimes with Flesh Without Blood, and ending again with Sophie with the song Just Like We Never Said Goodbye. That song is one of my favorite ones to play. It also makes me so sad every time I listen to it, because love Sophie and also miss her so much. But it just feels like a natural, like, song to kind of end the set with, I guess. So, there's nothing even, like, crazy sad about it. It just, like, gets me. So, but these next songs should kind of keep the theme of, like, electronic mixed with some rock elements, but still keep the, like, beat driven, especially when you have, like, Charlie XCX and Shy Girl in the mix. Anyways, I'm DJ Paranormal, and keep it locked.
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0: Hey there, this is John Doe. You're listening to KJHK, Lawrence, Kansas. And it's a good thing, too, because if you weren't, you'd be listening to some crappy radio station playing Bon Jovi or Styx or other foreigner. 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Ugh.
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6: 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And we are going to tune in to some really good new music, and that includes Role Model, Robin, and Buck Meek. I hope you enjoy.

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1: 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And we just listened to Buck Meek, Phoebe Bridgers, and Fleetwood Mac. Now I have some Bren, Oasis, and the Smashing Pumpkins for you. Enjoy!

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5: 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And we just listened to the Smashing Pumpkins, Frank Ocean, and Steve Lacy. And we're going to kind of continue on that fun vibe and listen to some Justin Timberlake, Kendrick Lamar, SZA, and Beyonce. Enjoy!

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0: Florence Knowles, female pop vocalist.
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Hey, hey, hey, it's A Reed, and you are listening to KJHK 90.7 FM Lawrence. And we just were vibing to Beyonce, Tyler the Creator, and Addison Rae. And now I have a yearning mix for you, considering Charli XCX, Clairo, and Jeff Buckley. Enjoy!

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3: 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And we were just listening to Claro, Jeff Buckley, and Robin. And I have some Olivia Rodrigo lined up, Role Model, and the Cranberries. I hope you're having a fantastic hate week here at KU, and enjoy. Hope you guys go see the Mizzou game and have a fun time.

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But yeah, let's switch it up for a little bit, so enjoy.

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0: I'm Nicholas Goss, producer and guitarist for Mammoth Life. I'd like to thank KJHK for letting our group record their latest Top of the Hour jingle. 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
2: 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And we just listened to Carly Girl, Charlie XCX, and Janet Jackson. I have some more fun vibes lined up, including Cat's Eye, Addison Rae, and Chapel Roan. Keep it locked.

0: One more time, homie. Where's your
1: Hey, you all here for some rain, homie?
0: I don't care who this nigga over here for. 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
0: Oh, this talking.
1: As a matter of fact, get out the van, homie. Get out the car before I snatch you out that motherfucker, homie.

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5: Hey, hey, hey, it's A. Reed, and you are listening to KJHK 90.7 FM Lawrence, and we just listened to Chapel Roan, Kendrick Lamar, and Pink Pantheress. Next, I have some kind of slower beats for you guys. We're going to start off a little bit hype and then progressively get slower. So we're going to start with TV on the Radio, Calero, and then Phoebe Bridgers. And keep it locked. 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

0: Yo, yo, yo! 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

really the fundamental ultimate mystery. The only thing you need to know to understand the deepest metaphysical secrets is this. That for every outside, there is an inside. And for every inside, there is an outside. And although they are different, they go together.

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What is esoteric, what is profound, and what is deep is what we will call the implicit. What is obvious and on the open is what we will call the explicit.

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1: Self-destruct initiated.

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1: According to all known laws of aviation, there is no way that a bee should be able to fly. Its wings are too small to get its fat little body off the ground. The bee, of course, flies anyway, because bees don't care what humans think is impossible.
2: Check out KU's first and only beekeeping club. 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Also, they have bee merch. You can find them at KU Beekeeping Club on Instagram or in Rock Chalk Central. I promise they don't sting.

0: Hello, and we are here at the Kansas Student Union testing audio, anything. Oh, okay. Sweet. Well, then I guess we'll just kind of roll as is.
1: Until we, yeah, that's fine.
0: For now, I guess. We'll just kind of assume it works as such. But without that out of the way, hello and welcome to the Kansas KJHK broadcast of Kansas football between the Missouri Tigers and the Kansas Jayhawks. We are here at the Kansas Student Union in Lawrence, Kansas, atop the hill overlooking the beautiful stadium that is just outside of our window. I am here, Caleb Moore, with my co-host.
2: Owen Dressler.
0: Thank you very much. So, as we kind of get kicked off, we're going to do a fairly shortened pregame, as everything was kind of off kilter as we were trying to get it figured out. But we're here now, and we'll send you out to the guys in just a second. But we'll do a quick preview of the game. So,

0: Okay, slight technical delay, but we are back, and we're going to do a very abridged version of pregame. So as I mentioned, Caleb Moore alongside Owen Dressler, Kansas hosting number 25, the Missouri Tigers, coming into Lawrence for the Border War matchup that has been highly anticipated around town. So I'll send it over to you, Owen. Kind of what are you looking at between both teams, and exactly how do you think this game might play out?
1: I mean, you're looking at one of the best rivalries in college sports. I mean, it goes back to 1891, two teams that can't even decide on who has the lead in the series, on the official record of the series. What I'm looking for tonight is I'm looking for Lance Leipold's defense. This is a defense that last week only allowed 6 points. They only gave up 146 yards last night, which is second fewest in the Lance Leipold era. Only allowed 6 points, 146 yards against LIU. Now they come into this week against their first FBS opponent of the year. It's against Mizzou. Lance Leipold in the Leipold era. When they score first, they're 21-9. So can the defense hold out, and can the Jayhawks get that first score tonight?
0: Absolutely. And as you mentioned, defense looked quite good in week one. Obviously, they were playing LIU, so it wasn't exactly something that you can hang your hat on in terms of only allowing 6 points and putting up 51. And this will be the real test, as now we have a ranked SEC team coming into town, and that team being such a big rival as they are. And even how they looked in week one, they put up also 50-plus points while holding the University of Arkansas Pine Bluff to 14. And those points all came in garbage time. So
1: yeah,
0: there was really not much going for both teams in week one, but this is the first matchup for both teams. Now, this is obviously a very highly contested matchup, as everybody is, I'm assuming, learning, as it's getting a lot of national run in the media. I mean, Fox is here. Yeah. I saw the Big Noon Kickoff bus was in town. We've got Snapback Sports and Melvin Gordon are here, and all the people are talking about us online. So do you think that'll affect any of the game in terms of how the players might have been seeing things, or do you think everything is kind of business as usual?
1: I think if I'm Lance Leipold, I think I'm trying to keep it business as usual. I think I'm trying to keep that locker room calm down. But of course, it's hard to do that, right? It's Mizzou. It's your biggest rival in school history. But you have to keep it that business as usual if you want this team to go well. For a lot of these Kansas team, this is going to be one of the biggest environments, one of the biggest atmospheres, one of the biggest games that they're going to play in this season. So I think you have to keep it business as usual. You got to keep that composure. You got to keep yourself calm, steady, otherwise, and get out there and put up some points against this Tigers team.
0: And we are just minutes away from kickoff. We're going to send you out there in just a couple minutes. But in our last fleeting moments here at the station, as we kind of get ready for this game, I guess I'll send it back to you real quick to kind of get your early thoughts and sort of a score prediction about how you think this game might end up.
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1: And if you want to get even deeper into the scoring first issue, Eli Drinkwitz from Mizzou. When the opponent scores second, so scoring first, a crucial thing tonight. Now that's going to be the thing that I'm going to hang my hat on and kind of hope that those trends hold true. Score prediction wise, I'm going to go conservative. I'm going to say Kansas wins 31-28 in a battle to the end tonight at David Booth Kansas Memorial Stadium.
0: Well, that would definitely be something. You know, I feel like there's been a certain buzz throughout the town and the students and the people that are coming to the games, and for some reason, people are really buying in.